I say so myself, I think today's playlist really kicks some ass, and I enjoy playing it. So this has been September 1965 UK Single Charts. Hope you enjoyed it. Thanks for tuning in. I'm back Saturday with Saturday, Sunday, Monday and Tuesday next week with a whole selection of shows, but I'm still doing the 1976 countdowns at 9 o'clock on weekdays. So enjoy, thanks for tuning in, enjoy the rest of your Monday, and today it's going to be warm and dry, 73 degrees. It's been coming to you live from State of the Art Studios in Woodham Run, Shire, England. So it's bye for now, see you soon.

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2: Good evening, my loves. Welcome to Yaya After Hours, your late night corner of calm, glow, and good company, hopefully. I hope you're all back in the groove now that the kids have been back at school for a week or two. And the early morning chaos should be settling, I guess. Uniforms found, lunch boxes reunited with their lids, and everyone remembering how to function before 9 a.m. again. This weather, isn't it, in the UK, still can't decide if it's summer or autumn, but that's just our national personality at this point. And honestly, everyone I know is either recovering from a virus or trying not to catch one, myself included, and recovered from a very nasty one that came back from lovely Amsterdam. But they have been relentless, haven't they? I am back in the seat. Thank goodness for AI, though, keeping me sane whilst I was stuck indoors. Although I've turned myself into about 12 different women out of boredom. Don't you just love AI when you're really, really bored and you're sick? I still prefer my own uniqueness, though. But there you go. That was 10 Steak with Fiora. Very warm and glossy and the perfect way to open the night. He is one of Germany's finest new disco producers, shaping the modern disco sound for over a decade. So let's keep the glow going with a little neon from Bourne's.

That was Bourne's, and the Oliver remix gives it that LA electric electro sparkle, doesn't it? It feels like neon on the skin. And speaking of neon, the Sydney Sweeney whirlwind this week has been wild, hasn't it? Like every bit of a storm in a teacup, really, I suppose. But every headline, every clip, every opinion, she's everywhere. The advertising is doing its job. But the internet moves faster than any of us can blink, doesn't it? It's like, whoo. But I'm not going to wade into any of this debate. With my PR hat on, I'm keeping my nose clean. I know better than to make a comment about these kind of things. They will, as they say, pass. Let's drift into something cinematic from Empire of the Sun. This is On Our Way Home.

That was Empire of the Sun. Luke Steele's voice is always, it always feels like a dream sequence, doesn't it? Ah, just so, so, such a cool voice. He's also the frontman of the alternative rock band, the Sleepy Jacksons. I don't know if you've heard of them. But, you know, a fellow Australian, although he was born in New Zealand. He was actually sort of raised in Australia, and actually was raised in Perth, where my both my brothers were born, and actually my sister was born as well. She was born in sort of, she was born in Perth. No, she was born in Karratha, actually, moved down to Perth. Anyway, let's keep moving and let's drift into, I was just going to talk about something cinematic, actually, because that's quite cinematic, isn't it? And James Gunn's Superman, has anyone go to see, I suppose you've all gone to see it, I suppose, but his Superman has officially become the highest grossing solo Superman movie ever at over $618 million in the box office. So, amazing. I loved it. I thought it was a brilliant film. Went to go see it with my daughter a few weeks ago. But the world clearly needs a hero moment, doesn't it? It seriously does, I think. anyway, let's keep the pulse moving. We are moving into You and Me with The Magician. Here we go.

That was the magician, Belgian producer, king of feel-good disco edits. This one always puts a little lift in the shoulders, you and me. Let's keep going with something of mine. This is Midnight Mirror, DJ Yaya.

And that was Midnight Mirror, my little cosmic indie moment sharing with you that tonight. I wrote it during one of those weeks where everything felt too loud and music was the only thing that kind of made sense. All right, let's step into the bounce. We have one of my favourites. I love, absolutely love, love, love Cannons. And this is the Tiësto remix of Fire For You.

That was Canon's LA Indie Electronic Royalty with a little bit of a Tiesto kick. I like that one. I like the original as well, actually. Canon started out making music in their living room, and now they're one of the most recognizable indie disco bands out there. So, you know, there is hope for all of us. There is hope for all of us. It doesn't matter where you start. Just got to make a start, don't you? Just make a start. Get out there, get your music heard, and see whether people like it, you know? I've just been looking on Instagram, as you do, and I think I said, go from roller skating to this, to that. And I came upon this thing that said, hairstyles that make every girl look ugly. And I was like, okay, I'm very curious now. Like, what are they? You know, what hairstyles? I mean, honestly, we get such a hard time, don't we? I mean, I've never seen ones like hairstyles that make all boys look ugly. You know, come on, let's be equal. Let's go Sydney Sweeney here. Apparently, extra long bone straight hair. Okay, don't do it. Apparently, don't do it. Apparently, makes us all look ugly. Well, I don't know. I think it looks can look quite nice. Multicolored attachments. Well, I'm probably not going to do that, but I get that, because my daughter was trying to put some blue in her hair, then it was pink, and it was this on the holiday, and I was like, nope, not having it. Nope, nope, nope, nope. Anyway, so I said, nope, not having any colours in your hair. It looks beautiful as it is. So I stopped that, but, you know, I'm sure a couple of years down the line, she'd probably do that. Pixie cut. Now, that I'm deeply offended about, because I had a pixie cut when I first gave up ballet, and I thought I looked really lovely. Actually, I cut all my hair off because I had a ballet injury. So I cut my hair off and I had it sort of kind of like, you know, like a speckled hen. My mother came in. She was absolutely mortified. She was like, where's her hair? And I was like, Mum, it's like, it's there. The things you do that, you know, absolutely terrorize your mothers. And then the other one is 1 million braids. Well, I don't think I could get 1 million braids in my hair anyway. So, but anyway, enough of that. It's interesting what you look at. And I sort of read that and I thought, okay, well, I've had the extra long bone straight hair. I've had the pixie cut. So obviously, I don't know. I'll send you some photos. Maybe I should put some up and you can tell me whether I actually looked at it ugly. hopefully I didn't. Although I did get my hair, I did get married, my hair very, very short. And the hairdresser said, I've never done a bride's hair this short. And I said, well, there's a first. There's the first. She said, why? Most women grow their hair to get married. I said, well, not me. Not me. I'm different. So there you go. Anyway, next up, let's guide. Let's keep the pulse moving. We have a bit of S.G. Lewis with Chemicals.

And that was SG Lewis, one of the UK's brightest electronic producers. He's worked with Dua Lipa, Robin, Luna, and is always bringing that soft electricity. Just reading something else on Instagram, right? So talking about chemicals, okay. It says, did you know that cuddling or being in a loving relationship can literally change your gene expression? So apparently it activates repair genes and turns off inflammation. You see, that's why, see, my partner lives in Richmond and I live here. And see, I haven't really had enough cuddles, you see. That's why it's taken me so long to get better, Justin, if you're listening. It says love truly is medicine, you see. So when you haven't got it, you know, you're just like, I mean, on your own. Anyway, this doctor, this is true. It's his name is Dr. Mark Hyman. Seriously. You can't make it up, can you? Anyway, I've just lost my whole screen now. But let's glide into something playful from the Knox. This is classic.

A little deeper. This is Disclosure with Help Me Lose My Mind. Oh, I tell you, I've been going crazy with this illness, but there's a lot that helps me lose my mind, or will help me lose my mind. I'll tell you in a minute.

That was Disclosure with London Grammar. Cinematic, isn't it? Emotional and glowing. And a Disclosure, just like, who did I say it was? Cannons. Let's stop. Okay, Sun Dream wants to come. I'm going to have to talk about them in a minute. Anyway, Rufus DeSoul is coming on. It's just can't wait. Okay.

And that was Rufus Du Sol, Australia's king of emotional electronica. And before we actually sort of jumped in, I was actually talking about Disclosure and saying they were literally making beats in their bedroom in Surrey before they blew up worldwide. That's what I was going to say. I was going to say it's a bit like Canon. It's a bit like, you know, Rufus. No, a bit like, not like Rufus, but Disclosure. It all starts somewhere, doesn't it? You know. Anyway, I was going to also say, you know what makes me lose my mind? You know those What I Eat in a Day reels? Honestly, what are they about? They're always like made by very, very skinny women that seem to sort of eat a lot of food. But I'm sure they only take one bite, don't they? I've managed about 2 boiled eggs today. I've been very unwell and so hardly been able to eat anything. But I managed 2 boiled eggs, some miso soup. Yeah, don't do the tomato soup. I did that a couple of days ago. Honestly, it's so acidic. I was like, oh, bad news. And then I've also had some salted crisps. I think I've done quite well. Do you think I should do a What I Eat in a Day? Especially when I'm sick. They'll be like, that's not very nutritious. Yeah, yeah, isn't it? I'll be like, well, actually, the boiled eggs, and I do know how to do boiled eggs. My partner's saying, I can't do boiled eggs. I'm like, everyone can do boiled eggs. It's just a matter of timing. You've just got to like put them in 6.5 minutes, take them out, perfectly done eggs. If you've got any other tips for eggs, everyone, if you can cook eggs, you can cook anything, you see. This is my thing. I normally like scrambled eggs, but I cannot face it. I've been unwell. Boiled eggs is as far as I can go. Boiled eggs, little like toasty soldiers, you know what I mean? They're really good. And a bit of miso soup. You can eat miso soup till the cows come home. I actually ordered about 60 packets from Amazon. I think maybe I might have overdone it, really. I'm thinking that's about, because it's the only thing I felt like eating. But I actually did some salted crisp today. So I'm sort of feeling like my appetite is returning. Don't tell anyone. Don't do what a Yaya eats in a day. They'll be banging on my door, won't they? The doctor's going, Yaya, miss, we think you need to eat some more nutritious. Actually, I do eat nutritious food, but at the moment I've been sick. So that is my excuse. But those, you know, what you eat in the day, they really drive me crazy. They drive me absolutely crazy. They do make me lose my mind. Anyway, we had a bit of sun dream there with Rufus Du Sol. And honestly, I needed that energy because I have Brighton this weekend, a big farewell party and big hugs, big emotions for my friend Justin, who is saying goodbye to his friend Wiz, who is a music film producer. It's going to be good fun. We're going to wear white, although I think Justin is refusing to wear white. I think he's going to wear white top and that's about it. He's not going out to buy anything white, although I might be able to convince him on Saturday afternoon down the lanes in Brighton and get him to buy some white shorts. Who knows? I have a lot of white, so I have a lot to choose from, but I will probably buy something new. Anyway, let's glide into Roosevelt. This is Montreal.

And that was Roosevelt, German Indo. That's a new word, indie disco genius. he plays almost every instrument on his records himself. Did you know that? And next month, I'm finally going to go see Brothers Strutt. It's been in the sort of diary for a long time, actually. I'm going to go see it with Jilly and her daughter, Sophie. Sophie, who went to base camp. Amazing, amazing achievement. Well done, darling. Really, really incredible to see her sort of in Nepal doing what she was doing. But Brother Strutt, let's get back to Brother Strutt. We're going to see them in Purple Turtle in Reading. Apparently, I just saw today on Instagram, it is actually sold out. So if you were wanting to go see them, unfortunately, all the tickets are gone for next month. But they are one of the tightest live bands around, proper musicians, you know. Proper musicians. You know, I've got a few. I've got a few more gigs I need to line up too. But I'm just waiting for my immune system to stop acting like it's on holiday. I looked at this thing on Instagram. Can you believe that there is this thing that says if you're still hiding your forehead, have a look at this. It's literally like this thing that you pull up and it sort of puts like hair into. Honestly, the things they invent these days. Honestly, I mean. I don't know. Where do they come up with all these ideas? Surely it doesn't apply itself that easily. I don't have a big forehead, so I don't think I need to worry about it. But if you've got a big forehead, you know, there you go. Let's keep the glow going with Satin Jackets. This is Japan, the Taiko, Saint Sinner and Satin Jackets remix. Here you go.

That was Satin Jackets, Polishing Taiko, warm, dreamy and shimmering, just as we should do in the Yaya After Hours playlist. Satin Jackets is actually just one guy, Tim Bernhardt, and he's mastered that glossy sunset disco sound, which I'm trying desperately to do. It just goes to show you, see, just you don't have to be a big band. You could just be one person and get your thing going. So let's keep the pulse moving with Frank Moody. This is Dream in Colour.

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2: So we are almost halfway through the night. It is 10:05, and that was Frank Moody, London's funk disco duo, who started out playing tiny little warehouse parties. See the thing that's going on today? It doesn't matter where you start. All got to start somewhere. And now they're one of the most exciting live acts in the UK. I've just been watching this all day. I'm very, very addicted to this guy. He's called Anatoly Jim, and he's on a TikTok. And he is really, really funny. He sort of dresses up as a janitor type thing in a blue overall outfit, and he's super, super, super strong, and he can pick up these weights that are just incredible, and he amazes everyone. I don't know if you've seen it, it's quite viral, these videos, but he quite incredible, the amount of weight that he picks up with one hand and the mop, which is like 32 kilos. I'm finding it so amusing and thinking, how does he do it? How does he do it? I do need to do a few more weights myself. As you get older, they say you need to do the weights, not just the cardio. Do the weights. So I do have some weights at home, but I haven't really been feeling like doing it. But he is motivating me to do it. Anyway, let's glide into a bit of crack and smack. This is Stumble. He does stumble, I tell you, sometimes, but not very often. But he's amazing. Go check him out.

That was Crack and Smack, the Dutch disco legends teaming up with Parcels, as always, clean, warm and effortless. Just been looking at this coaster scoop, apparently, as you do. There's apparently this coaster, roller coaster, that it's apparently one of the, I think that's the scariest ones apparently on Earth. But the seats flip the entire ride and you never know which way you're facing. Apparently it's in China Dinosaur Park. This is for my daughter. I'm going to sort of write this down for her. There's only three of them in the world. It looks terrifying. We went to Thorpe Park a few times during the summer holidays, but that is one to add to our list. I'm sure we would love to do that. That is, it looks, you just don't know which way you're going. Very, very scary. Anyway, let's glide into a bit of Gin Tonic and keep that glow going. This is Don't Want This To Be Over, but I bet you if we're on that roller coaster, you probably do.

That was Jean Tenique, the French producer, with that signature Parisian disco shine. Perfect transition into the glow. So let's drift into something a bit moodier from drama. Here we go.

That's beautiful, isn't it? That was Drama, the Chicago duo that blends R&B, electronic and indie. Oh, I want to be able to create some songs like that. Always moody, always confident. So let's take a breath and let's melt into the glow. We are going into the glow section. This is Another Light by Henry Green and Cyril Hahn.

That was Cyril Hahn. How beautiful is that? The man who made the internet cry with his Lana Del Rey and Destiny Child's remixes. Soft, emotional, and glowing. What am I watching now? I'm watching things that you can make with epoxy resin. It's really fascinating, isn't it? I mean, this is it. I don't really watch a lot of social media, but I've been unwell. So I understand now what sort of happens to young people when they're very bored and they're like, I'm just going to scroll and have a look at this. I'm like, wow, this guy is like doing this amazing job with epoxy resin, you know, and he's making this table with gold leaf and this amazing kind of like, oh, I don't know, it's like a crystal kind of flower. And wow, I'm just like, I want one of those. It's very Yaya. I have to send it to you. And it's the final reveal is absolutely beautiful. It's this kind of a table. But I'm like, yes, I want one of those. Where can I get one? Sign me up. Anyway, let's keep the glow going with something of mine. This is We Are Water.

And that was We Are Water, warm, cosmic and grounding, if I do say so myself. You know, water is one of my favorite elements, although I am a fire sign. Maybe I should be afraid of water, actually, because I am a fire sign. Just talking about, like, we do like to use elemental, don't we? Sort of, you know, imagery, don't we? In our sort of music and in our poetry, which is essentially music is poetry, hence the reason why, you know, I like to write some lyrics. But water is one of my favourite metaphors to use. Quite a lot. Wind, fire, water, earth. What have we had tonight? We've had another light. We've had dark rain. We've had fire for you. Yes. Anyway, moving on swiftly. Let's move on to, let's drift into Tourist. This is We Stayed Up All Night by Tourist Arden. Let's go.

That was Tourist, absolutely beautiful London producer who makes music that feels like memories, really soft, dreamy and nostalgic. Absolutely love it. Talking of memories, I've been looking at this place in Cornwall. I don't even know if I've heard of it. It's called St. Michael's Mount in Cornwall. It looks absolutely beautiful, really, really beautiful. And I was like, wow, is that actually for real? But it is for real. And it's actually served as a major sort of like, you know, filming location for several movies and television series. Would you know it? So apparently, I've looked it up, and apparently you've got House of the Dragon. They were filming around the corner around here just around near Fleet, actually. And also Johnny English apparently was filmed there. It was the castle exterior, which doubled as the French chateau. Never Say Never Again. It was in a James Bond film, apparently. The one that stars Sean Connery. That was in 1983. So it's like, you know, pretty famous. Dracula. Dracula in 1979 apparently was used as the exterior backdrop for Castle Dracula. Mariah Mundy and the Midas Box. Apparently it was served as a location for the fantasy film. And also Robin of Sherwood. There you go. So, yeah, go check it out. It looks really, really beautiful. I have never been there, but I'm going to put it on my list. And it looks really, really good fun. It's a good day out. So, anyway, I digress. Let's keep the glow warm. This is Bank with Grin.

grinning. And that was Bank, New Zealand's producer, with that glossy, emotional electronic sound. Absolutely beautiful. Love, love Bank. Let's glide into a bit of Crazy P. This is Heartbreaker.

I just love the ending to that. That was his Crazy P. Yuko's a disco soul royalty, and they've been making warm, funky late night grooves for over 20 years. Absolutely love them. Absolutely love them, and always loved Danielle. Let's drift into another. This is Over My Shoulder.

That was To Another, the Australian-British duo blending R&B and electronic and indie. Very soft, emotional and perfect for this hour. Let's float into L'Imperatrice. Now, I don't know how to say that, but I think many people do. This is Sequences, the Parcel Remix. Here we go.

Well, as you might have discovered, that was not actually Patrice. That was actually Another to Another with Over My Shoulder. Don't know how that crept on in there. I think I was going to play it, and then I was going to play it, and then I put it in there. But there you go. Patrice will have to wait till next week. And I'm going to play this one because this took me so long to load from my Apple Music store. And I'm like, I have the album. I've had it for a very long time. It just wasn't loading and I had to go through AI and say, what is it? What's going wrong? Delete this, delete that. An hour later, we have finally got Last Night. This is the French Funk Master giving us that warm late night softness with Last Night.

I can see why I wanted that one to be playing tonight. Thank you for spending your evening with me for the warmth, the company and the quiet moments in between the music. These late hours always feel a little magical, like the world gets softer just for a minute. This is Men I Trust, very dreamy, gentle and glowing, a perfect way to end the night. Until next time, stay warm, stay soulful and stay with me. This is Yaya and you've been listening to Yaya After Hours.

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Hope you guys have had a great week. It's so lovely to be back. I want to give a special mention to Freddie and Winona, who are dancing right now to my tracks in the kitchen. Freddie, Winona, welcome to Run Radio. You are officially now one of the mini ravers, along with your gorgeous mother, who I had the very great pleasure, Jessie, of meeting last night. And last night I was asked to play at my friend Becky Cogswell. She had a first art exhibition at the Pavilion, which is a private members club, don't you know, in London. And it was the first art exhibition I'd done. So, and it was incredible. I met so many amazing people, saw just surrounded by creativity. Have a look at Becky's stuff. She's on Instagram. Becky, Rebecca Cogswell Art. It's edgy. It's very cool. You will love it.

Now, a very special mention to my mother, who's sitting on the terrace right now in Marbella. No one likes a bragger, mother. Enjoying her beer, quite rightly so, mum. Now, my mother doesn't always listen to my show because she says she doesn't actually always really know the music, which is fair enough. So, mum, this is for you. This, mum, is what they call the house version of George Michael and Careless Whisper.

Welcome to all the new listeners this evening, many of which I met last night. I did a set. They loved it. I said, listen, you can listen to my more of these tracks on the radio. And I really appreciate all the feedback from last night. I was beyond nervous. I shouldn't be really saying all this, but I love a bit of oversharing. And the venue that I was playing at, the Pavilion, had their own decks. And I put it this way. This is my analogy of it. I'm used to, let's say, flying an aeroplane that's maybe a water plane, that kind of cockpit. And then I went on the set. I went on these decks in the venue that was basically like being put in the middle of a, in the cockpit of a Boeing 747. It had that many buttons. But, you know, I always think this about mixing. As long as you can mix, it's not really all about the special effects, because if you could playing great tracks, it's really the music is about the tracks you're playing and not all about the dropping in and all the rest of it. And there was a whole periphery of buttons, and I just thought, this is kind of crazy. I just want to play my tunes, which I did. So if you're new to the show that was there last night, thank you and welcome. My show's all about remixes, mashups, and talking about mashups. This is what happens when you cross a track from the 1970s with a rap artist.

Thank you for all your text messages. That is a great track. That is a tune. I love getting feedback during the show. So if you've got my private number, please send me text messages or DM me. All the presenters on Run Radio love getting feedback. It's one of these weird jobs where you think you're talking to nobody. And then you get the listening figures and you think, I'm so glad I didn't know those listening figures before the show.

I was so nervous about doing this art exhibition, mainly because of the decks, to be honest. But when I finished, I went downstairs at the pavilion and I went to order a drink and the barman said, whatever, I was ordering my drink. And then he said, and I said, oh, I'm the DJ. And he said, oh, this drink's on us because you're one of the first DJs we've had that's actually played some decent tunes. And that, ladies and gentlemen, made my night.

0: good thing about last night was it kind of forced me out of my comfort zone. And my objective now is to remain out of my comfort zone. I've just ordered new decks. It has a lot more buttons on it. It sounds really primitive, but literally that's what I mean. I don't really want the special effects, as I said earlier. I don't really think it's about that, and I'm not really into dropping tunes and all that, but I really think it's about the music. And my goal is that one day I'm going to be proficient in all decks at all venues.
1: I have a dream that one day, this nation will rise up, live out the true meaning of its creed. We hold these truths to be self-evident, that all men are created equal.

Now, any regular listener on my show knows that I can't do a show without playing a bit of Duke Dumont. And this track I played before, but it went so under the radar during its release that I don't think many people heard it. And I said to my best friend Sarah once, who loves her music, and I was like, there's a great track by Duke Dumont. You haven't heard it, but you're going to love it. And her response to this track was exactly what I expected and hoped for from her. This is Duke Dumont and Ocean Drive. It went under the radar, but not this evening.

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Oh, Whitney Houston, you are greatly missed, but never forgotten by everyone, I'm sure, listening. Up next, question is, who wants to hear the best Goosebumps song that got released this year?

Yeah, goosebumps. Special mention next to my gorgeous friend Angela, who's listening right now. She is one of Earth's angels, and I genuinely mean that. I get emotional now. You're going to hear me. Do you remember the program Secret Lives of a Millionaire, where secret millionaires would go to communities and help community services, whether it was a town hall or a community, somebody that was created a youth center for kids to go to in the evenings, and then the secret millionaire would donate money to that place? Well, my friend Angela is a therapist for Send Children, and she is one of those people that you would see that would be at the heart of that kind of community center, really making a difference to those communities, adults, children, etc. And she has, she is part of Thrive Community Arts. There are creative arts therapies for young people with SEN, and they do therapy through Lego, dance, movement. And my son, who's neurodiverse, Lego, I'm going to get emotional now. Lego was like his, you know, before PlayStation came along, God help me with PlayStation, but before PlayStation came along, he would be immersed in Lego. And I

love the fact that there is alternative therapy through Lego and through arts and through movement. So please, anyone that's listening and you want to support something that makes a difference to children, not therapy in the way that people are talking about their problems, etc., but that artistic creative therapy that kids are engaged in and really want to do because it's Lego and because it's dance, please look at Thrive Community Arts. Angela, thank you for everything you do.

Now, you know, if you listen to my shows, that I cannot do a show without a sprinkling of the 80s in it. Hands down, this would be in my top five tracks of any track that came out in the 80s. But this is the Block and Crown house remix of one of the greatest tracks ever made. This is Dancehall Days, house version, of course.

I am so loving the fact that you get what I get and how much you love that track too. And I love this show because I get to remind everyone about past memories and tracks like that. Now, talking about being alive and when there were good tracks, be grateful, everybody, that we're alive right now, because it meant that you were alive when you got to hear this next track. This has just been released recently. It's all over TikTok. It's everywhere. I'm so chuffed that in my lifetime, this track was released.

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Yes. Oh my God, I get emotional about that. That is such an amazing track. That is going to be the track of the year for sure.

Okay, up next from Coup d'Etat's brilliant remix of Just Be Good to Me. We're going on to R&B era now, but this is the house kind of chilled version of the brilliant Regulate by Warren G. This is LaBeouf's remix of a great, great R&B track.

0: fellas.
1: How happy is that song? That reminds me of Ferrell's song, Happy. I want to say a special thank you to Trina and John Holland. John Holland, don't you know, owns Ron Radio. And he was DJing at number 15 in Chobham. You can see him. I think he plays there once a month. He plays there and he very kindly gave me his time and technical expertise when I knew that I had this daunting task of going on the equivalent of Boeing 747 decks at lovely Becky's exhibition. So thank you, John, for your time and explaining to me about FAT35 USB sticks. Who knew?

Now, my next track reminds me a bit of the fact that there hasn't been a film, really, that got released since the impact of this film. My boyfriend, he wasn't my boyfriend actually then, he was my friend that turned out later to be my boyfriend and then my husband, said, do you want to go to cinema and see a film called Pulp Fiction? I was like, what's it about? And he was just like, well, it's about these like gangsters and it's got John Travolta. And I was like, John Travolta, he's not been in anything since Staying Alive. Not really. And he's like, no, come on, it's going to be really good. Anyway, by the end of Pulp Fiction, the Pulp Fiction was cool. And then I thought he was even cooler for persuading me to go and see Pulp Fiction. And that was released in 1994. And that had a massive impact on me, and as it did everybody else. In fact, it became my inspiration. I dressed up as Uma Thurman for a Halloween party with the wig and the blood coming out my nose. And I actually had a syringe that I had made so it looked like it was sticking out my my chest. It was one of the best costumes that I put together, but it sounds simple, but real pain in the bum to do. But I digress as usual. This is the house remix of the brilliant soundtrack of it by Dusty Springfield.

Anyone going to Halloween parties, which is fast approaching? I can't believe that. I'm actually DJing on the 31st of October for a private party, but I'm not sure whether it's Halloween or not. But if you've got my private number and you want to go as Uma Thurman in Pulp Fiction, I have the syringe that took me about 6 months to work out how to make. Up next, Lola Young. I love Lola Young because I think Messy, her song, got rid of a load of boyfriends that were twats to a load of girls that listened to that song and thought, my boyfriend is everything that she's singing about, and bin them. So thank you, Lola Young. This is one of the best mashups in my archive of collections of about 4,000 songs. This is Messy with the brilliant Children and Robert Miles.

The Full Body of Children by Robert Miles, doesn't that still affect you all these years later? That was Moon to the Sun equivalent back then of the best track that got released in that era.

Now, as I've said before, and I'll say a thousand times again, my obsession is remixes, and I spend a lot of time trawling through a lot of rubbish. And that's kind of what people pay me for, is literally for that research that I've probably spent 3 years doing. And one of the things that I found was my next track, Don't Judge, because you'll change your mind when you hear it. This is one of the best remixes that I've heard in a very long time. This is Michael Jackson. Yes, Michael Jackson. They Don't Really Care About Us. House remix. This is genius.

Now, my show is all about it proving that there's no such thing as snobbery, when there's no place for snobbery when it comes to musical eras. And my next track is all about that. This was released in 2007 by the Veronicas. I loved this track when it came out, and I love this track even more now that it's got the house remix spin on it.

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Now, last night at the lovely Rebecca Cogswell's art exhibition, people asked me afterwards, like, kind of what kind of music are you into? And like I've said before, like, music has no boundaries, right? It crosses all borders, all cultures, all eras. And I gave this next track as an example. When people book me and they say, oh, kind of what music do you play? I said, you just need to listen to the radio show to understand that a good tune is a good tune. And I gave this example. This is Tears for Fears and Shout. And this is an example. If I told you that I played this for private parties, you probably wouldn't hire me. But you would if you heard it.

I love it. As soon as I hear it, I know it. And there's nothing I like more than first thing I think when I hear tracks like that. So I think I need to play that on Thursday in my show. 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

0: tears.
1: Waddy waddy on your decade's breakfast, a little bit of soap. Hope you've used that this morning. Welcome to the Oldies Then. It's Friday's Decades Breakfast. We've reached the end of the week. Marvellous, right? Coming up, Will Smith on the way. We've got a bit of Frankie Avalon. And Wild Cherry 2 is O.C. Smith. Wonder what his first name was. Only giving us the initials there.

his first name was either Oki or O.C. O-C-I-E. No wonder he just shortened it there. O.C. Smith, the son of Hickory Hollis Tramp, on your Decades Breakfast. So your lyric game this morning, I think I might have been good to you with this one today. Friday's lyric game is this. It's hot here at night, lonely, black and white. What's that song? That's not hard today, is it? It's hot here at night, lonely, black and white. Any ideas on that one today? Is Will Smith, he likes to throw

0: Will Smith and the Wild Wild West on your Decades Breakfast. Let's do a musical birthday. Happy birthday today. The late Frankie Avalon, born on this day 1939. One of the greats from the movie Grease is this.
1: Your story's sad to tell, a teenage ne'er-do-well, most mixed up

superb, isn't it? Frankie Avalon, happy heavenly birthday to him today. Born on this day, 1939. Beauty School Dropout on this day, 1976. One Hit Wonders, Wild Cherry. They started a 3-week run at number one on the US Singles Chart with Play That Funky Music.

0: Ultravox on your Decades Breakfast and Dancing with Tears in My Eyes and Wild Cherry. Play that funky music, One Hit Wonders for them back in 1976. I wonder if that still pays royalties to them. Let's do Year of Fortune for your Friday.
1: 1982.
0: Back to the 80s in 1982. In a moment, Phil Collins. First up, Dan Hartman. He Can Dream About You.

0: Yes, you can't hurry love, and I can dream about you. Dan Hartman, there you go, double shot this morning, 1982, on your Year of Fortune, superb stuff on the way for you. More of the songs you love, I got Ace and Beach Boys on the way.
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3: UK number two. I

was a number one for George McRae back in 1974. Rock Your Baby and Paul McCartney and Wings. No More Lonely Nights, number two in 1984. There we go. That's your bit in the middle, part one for your Friday.

Jason, then I kissed her on your decade breakfast. Superb stuff. We're doing your lyric game this morning. Not too hard today. I mean, I say that. Is it hard? You tell me. And the lyrics this morning, it's hot here at night, lonely, black and quiet. What is that song? Any ideas on that one? It's hot here at night, lonely, black and white.

Sweet Dreams and Honey Honey on your Decades Breakfast. The oldies, you love them for a Friday morning. Reaching the end of the working week on this day, 1946. Alan King was born. You won't have a clue who he is, let me tell you. He was with Ace. Here's their song. This is called How Long.

from the album The Long Run, Heartache Tonight, that was released this day back in 1979 on your Decades Breakfast. And let's give you the answer to your lyric game this morning for your Friday. These were the lyrics today. It's Hot Here at Night, Lonely, Black and White. Did you know this one?

go, there's your answer. Billy Idol, Hot in the City. That's your lyrical answer on your Decades Breakfast for your Friday morning. On the way in the next hour, we'll have some more fun. Another game on the way for you. It's called 1 Second Wonder. I'll play you 1 second of a famous song, and you see if you can work out what it is today. It's the Pearls. This is Guilty as we head up to another.

a glass of champagne, getting another hour in the oldies underway then. The songs that you love to sing along to for a Friday morning, the end of the working week. And when we say oldies, I tell you what, we mean the classics. Gene Ridd.

0: Gene Vincent and the Wildcat on your Decades Breakfast. I was doom scrolling on Facebook the other day, as you do sometimes, and a video came up of a grizzly bear ripping the back end of a car off, and it's quite scary what they're capable of, isn't it? You wouldn't want to be anywhere near that. Although they say if you see one, just stand completely still and they'll leave you alone. Has anybody ever tested that theory? I don't think I think I'd probably run.
1: 1 second wonder, 1 second wonder. 1 second wonder.

0: Somebody's just said to me, you might also be a good meal for a bear if you run. 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Let's do your 1 second wonder. What's your 1 second today?
1: Give me the music.
0: There you go. There's your 1 second today. That's not hard, is it? 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
1: Give me the music.
0: You could be dancing if you get this one today. Might have said too much already. Is

teardrops. There we go. There's Emil Ford and the Checkmates on your Decades Breakfast. Let's do a musical birthday on this day, 1950. Michael Hossack was born of the Doobie Brothers.

the Shell on your Decades Breakfast and Doobie Brothers, What a Fool Believes. Let's do a musical birthday on this day, 1961. Martin Beadle was born. He was drummer with Cutting Crew. You'll know this one. Died in Your Arms Tonight.

and the Dominoes and Layla on your Decades Breakfast Cutting Crew, and I Just Died in Your Arms tonight. It's the oldies for your Friday morning, end of the working week. Hopefully you're just taking it easy, not working this weekend, right? On the way, I got the Alan Price set and The Real Thing coming up. First up, we've got to find out, what day is it today?

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George Michael and Careless Whisper on your Decades Breakfast. Number one for George back in 1984. And a number two in 1983, year earlier for Paul Young, Love of the Common People. There you go. That should be in the middle of part two this morning for your Friday.

0: Bonnie and Supergirl on your Decades Breakfast. Superb stuff. There's a sing-along song for you right there. Let's do your one-second wonder this morning in case you missed this earlier on. What is this song today?
1: Give me the music!
0: There you go, that's your one-second wonder today. Any ideas, me dears, on that one?

can't get by without you. No way. On your Decades Breakfast. Hello, Mark Gale playing your favourite tune for your Friday morning. On this day, 1962, Joanne Catterall was born after Human League.

that it's your final musical birthday this morning and for the end of the working week. Happy birthday today, Joanne Catterall of the Human League, born on this day, 1962. On this day, 1983, Kiss appeared without their makeup for the first time during an interview on MTV.

0: missing those crazy, crazy nights on your decades breakfast. Superb stuff. We love that one. Let's give it the answer to your one-second wonder this morning. What was this 1 second for your Friday?
1: Give me the music.
0: The answer, Gonzalez, and Haven't Stopped Dancing Yet.

done then if you got that right today. Your 1 second wonder, Gonzalez, and Haven't Stopped Dancing Yet. And that's it, the final one of the working week. Thanks for tuning in. Have a fab Friday and a fab weekend, whatever you get up to. I'll leave you with a Trembling Wilburys and the end of

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1: And very good morning. This is Jeff's Epic Hour, and this is Friday, the 18th of September 2026, the last broadcasting day for this series of programmes in summer, because on Monday we have autumn. And today's theme is going to be 50th anniversary Classic Countdown 1976, and we're going to start in a few moments at number 16. I see my eyesight, my eyes have got to focus. We're going to start at number 165, and we've got a country rock classic 1976 to start the show. First, our tribute to 70s pirates and the countdown theme.

165, that was the Bellamy Brothers, Let Your Love Flow. And today is the 56th anniversary of the death of Jimi Hendrix, a big tragedy in a rock calendar. Okay, 164, we have Steely Dan and an album from an album called The Royal Scam. This is Kid Charlemagne.

Real quality class there, Steely Dan, Kid Charlemagne from the LP Royal Scam. I was going to produce later in the year their first UK hit single. Okay, we've got number one for you now, former number one that was number one end of the summer. At 163, we've got ABBA, Dancing Queen.

I remember hearing that song on the car radio as we headed towards the port of New Haven. We were just short of it and on the outline, going through one of the outlying villages, the port of New Haven, at the start of a big road trip, sailing New Haven, Dieppe, and then Dieppe we drove all the way to Saint-Maxime in the south of France on the Mediterranean for a two-week holiday in a luxury caravan. Really nice stuff. Really enjoyed that. In fact, this Saturday's evening show is dedicated to the soundtrack of that trip, because my brother and I, because we were both, I was 19 and my brother was he 15, I think. And we took some pre-recorded tapes with us to play the way there and the way back. And they kind of embedded in the memory, going back to that amazing experience. So that's something to tune in, look forward to. Right, number 162. And go back to Tapazuki, reggae artist, from his album MPLA. I've got two tracks tying at 162. First of all, there's the Ya Is I Guarding Star, followed by Rush I Some Dub.

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1976 was a classic year for dub reggae, but how much of it will have made the countdown? Well, there's only one way to find out. Stay tuned. 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

got another record that made it to number one coming up next. Number 157, and it's Chicago, If You Leave Me Now.

Okay, so thank you for tuning in. Hope you enjoyed the show. We're now poised on Monday, first day of autumn, to do number 154 onwards. So another week of countdowns to come, and then we shift to set piece shows. But more about that next week for you. Okay, enjoy your day. Thank you for tuning in. Hope you have a fabulous day. Fabulous Friday. Coming up for the weekend. Okay, bye for now. See you soon.

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Tim Rogers Country.

Tim Rogers Country, the home of your country favourites, old and new. And you're most welcome again. And as George Strait suggested there, let's get down to it with a new release and a new name for you, Casey Bruner.

Our memory there from the great Dolly Parton from 1982, written by Dolly, first recorded in 1976. It was, in fact, the B-side to I Will Always Love You, Do I Ever Cross Your Mind. Before that, like I say, a new name for us, Casey Bruner. She hails from Swisher, great name again. That's in Iowa. There's Casey and Definitely Maybe. Calendar time now. And on the 14th of September, Hank and Audrey Williams auditioned for music publisher Fred Rhodes in 1946. John Berry will be 67. On the 15th, Roy Acuff, born 1903. Sheb Woolley, also known as Ben Colder, he died in 2003. On the 16th, Earl Scruggs, first recorded with Bill Monroe. That was in 1946. David Bellamy of the Bellamy Brothers, he'll be 76. Terry McBride, he'll be 68. And Sonny LeMaire of Exile fame, he'll be 79. And we lost Billy Ed Wheeler in 2024. On the 17th of September, Hank Williams, born 1923, and Elvis Presley's first number one, I Forgot to Remember to Forget, entered the charts in 1955. Finally, on the 17th, Loretta Lynn's first Opry appearance took place in 1960. On the 18th of September, Western swing man Hank Penny, he was born 1918. The first country music show at Carnegie Hall took place in 1947. The Chicks' LP Fly debuted at number one in the pop and country charts in 1999. Tie-dye of Maddie and Ty fame, she'll be 31. Carl Jackson, banjo picker with Glen Campbell Show for many years. He was born 1953 on the 19th. Trisha Yearwood, she's 62. Red Foley died in 1968. Graham Parsons died in 1973. Chase Rice will be 40, and also Helen Carter of the Carter family. She was born 1927. Finally, on the 20th, oh, happy birthday, Tim. Tennessee Ernie Ford recorded 16 Tons in 1955, and Steve Goodman, composer of City of New Orleans, he left us in 1984. So there you go, another week in the world of country music. Let's do what we normally do.

0: birthday this week first of all goes to David Bellamy of the Bellamy Brothers. He's 76 and there were the brothers. Hard Way to Make an Easy Living from 1992. Next up, Chase Rice, he's 40, and from 2023, All Dogs Go to Hell. And happy birthday, David and Chase. Another little tradition, if it's a first time for you on the program, we count down to America's number one country single. A few changes this week. Tell you more about them very shortly. Let's kick it off now with our first new entry, and it comes from Kenny Chesney. Carry On.
1: Number 4.

Well, the last time Kenny Chesney made an appearance in the Big Five, it was with Take Her Home, and that was in 2024. But he's back now, and his current single is called Carry On, and you've just been listening to it. More from the chart very soon.

0: Memories there from Alan Jackson, going back to the 1990s, 1990 itself to be accurate. It was his first top five and came from the album of the same name, the A-side, Here in the Real World. And next up, Alan with the B-side, Blue Blooded Woman, originally his first single for Arista Records the year before, which just about made the top 50. More success as a B-side there, and good to hear again on Tim Rogers Country, Blue Blooded Woman.
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5: Hi, this is Mark Herndon from the group Alabama with Tim Rogers bringing you the best country.

There's a couple who turned in some good work, Matt and Cole Reeves. They call themselves the Reeves Brothers. They got a new single out, 40 Hours Deep, 5 days a week. And the Reeves Brothers hail from another excellently named location, Pahrump, in Nevada. 19-

Reba McEntire taking you back to 1986. Number one this week in that year. It was her sixth number one, a well-remembered hit for Reba, Little Rock.

Well, I always like to bring you a few new singles from people you might not have heard of before. And Lauren Alaina, who you will have heard of before, teams up with Tyler Suddeth, who you might not have heard of before. Their new single, it's a good one, the one you've just been listening to, Babies Raising Babies. Back to the singles chart now.

That's Kane Brown with his current single. It moves down two places to this week's number four, the song Woman. More from the chart very soon. Let's have our first triple play now. We're going to hear music from 65, then we hop to 1980, and then 1986.

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More great music and memories on Tim Rogers Country. That's what we're proud to do every week at this time. First off, you heard Bobby Bear and Skeeter Davis, who produced an album in 65 called Tunes for Two. The big hit single off that one was A Dear John Letter, originally a hit, of course, for Gene Shepherd and Ferlin Husky. But there were Bobby and Skeeter and I Love You. Check out that album. Still sounds good. Tunes for Two. Next up, another good combination, Roy Orbison and Emmylou Harris from 1980, from the movie Roadie, starring Meat Loaf, That Loving You Feeling Again. Love the arrangement on that one. Finally, the late David Allan Coe from 1986, from his excellent album, Son of the South, co-written by Buddy Cannon and Dean Dillon, Country Boy Who Rolled the Rock Away.

Time to go back to the Big Five now. It's the turn of Stella Lefty in Boston, and Stella, incidentally, recently appeared for the first time on the Grand Ole Opry. Here she is, Boston. Number 3.

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Fans of Carly Pearce will be pleased to hear her current album, Honest Woman, her fifth, incidentally, has recently been released. There's a track from it, Leave My Heart Alone.

That's Asleep at the Wheel on Tim Rogers Country, and I selected it as my attic track, A Dance with Who Brung You, one of those great swing tracks from The Wheel. And I remember my very first meeting with Ray Benson, and it was at the Wembley Festival many, many years ago, and he's been a friend to the show ever since. And I contacted Ray's office once, asking for some CDs as a prize, and within 2 weeks, this massive box arrived at the radio station from Austin, Texas, and it contains signed CDs from the band, baseball caps, T-shirts, calendars, keyrings, and bumper stickers. Ray Benson and Asleep at the Wheel, always delivering. But there they were in good form, Dance with Who Brung You. Another triple play now, music from 79, 86, and 98.

Great music, great memories on Tim Rogers Country, and as an example, Tom T. Hall kicked off that trio from 1979, Clayton Delaney's Son, the follow-up to the 1971 number one hit, The Year Clayton Delaney Died. Next up, the Nitty Gritty Dirt Band from 1986. They were founded in Long Beach, California, as early as 1966. But there they were with a hit in 86, Partners, Brothers and Friends. And then finally, Sarah Evans from 1998, her first number one, and you'll have probably heard Vince Gill there on harmony, Sarah and No Place That Far.

Mindy McCready was number one this week back in 1996. It was her first and only number one. She left us too early. Mindy McCready there, Guys Do It All the Time. Number one this week back in 1996. Back to the singles chart now. Number two.

0: Well, there's another new entry in the singles chart this week. We call it the Big Five, and it's Taylor Swift, I Knew It, I Knew You. And that's taken from the film Toy Story 5. That's the first time she's been in the singles charts for a few years now. So congratulations, Taylor Swift. I'll be back with the Top 10 Rundown very soon.
1: Sort of break the monotony of these Hank Williams tunes will change. We're going to do an A-cup tune. It's called Low and Lonely.

0: hope so. You can't get in much worse shape than that, can't you?
1: That's right. That's. Huh? Didn't he sound like Oswald playing that?
0: Yeah, I thought he familiared him a little bit, didn't you, huh?
1: Yeah.
0: Shag the Don Helms over there. They got Harris order I like anyhow, ain't
1: they? Yeah, they sure have. Yeah,
0: nearby, it's all gone, you know, up on the top part there. Huh? At least they got Harris. Yeah, at least they got... All right, I'll hush. You know... What was that now? At least they got hair?
1: At least they got hair.
0: I'll read the commercial.
2: You know, it's amazing to think that Hank Williams, had he lived, would have been 103 this year. And September the 17th would have been his birthday. Roy Acuff and his Smoky Mountain Boys first recorded that song in 1942. It was written by Hank's music publisher, Fred Rhodes, who probably had a say in Hank recording it for one of his mother's best radio shows. But Hank Williams there, recorded in 1951 with a bit of dialogue too, Low and Lonely. Another triple play now. We got music from 83, 94, and 2019.

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Interesting collection there. First off, Waylon Jennings, Hank Jr. and Ernest Tubb. From 1983, a hit for them, Leave Them Boys Alone. Probably the final recording that E.T. made. And his line was rumoured to be recorded at his hospital bed and then edited in. But a hit for the three of them in 1983. Next up, George Jones and Sammy Kershaw. And a while ago, someone said, do you realise how similar their voices were? And indeed, yes. Both had distinct vocal similarities, probably from the fact that Sammy was a huge George Jones fan. But there with the two of them, they did quite well with that one from 1994. Never bit a bullet like this. And then finally, the trio Runaway June and their first hit from 2019, Buy My Own Drinks.

The Last Duet, Dan Seals and Friends, is now out. It contains 18 fab tracks with special guests of Dan, the late Dan Seals, and Susie Boggess there. And I Don't Believe I'll Fall in Love Again. That's great value for money, isn't it? 18 tracks on one album. More from that in the weeks to come. Okay, here's your top 10 rundown. At number 10, Lauren Elena and Chase Matthew, All My Exes. Number 9, John Morgan, Kid Myself. Number 8, Ella Langley and Morgan Wallen, the former number 1, I Can't Love You Anymore. Number 7, Morgan Wallen again, Been By Now. Number 6, Bailey Zimmerman, Chevy Silverado. Number 5, Kenny Chesney, Carry On. Number 4, Kane Brown, Woman. Number 3, Stella Lefty in Boston. Number 2, Taylor Swift, I Knew It, I Knew You. And this week's number 1, it's his third week at that position, it's Luke Combs, Be By You.

So Luke Combs still at number one for the third week running. Took a while to get there, but he's done it. Third week in that place. Luke Combs, Be By You. More from the charts next week on the programme, along with a lot of great oldies and memories and new releases too. But once again, time for me to tell you this has been Tim Rogers Country. I've been Tim Rogers. Thanks for your company. Time to leave you with more great country classics.

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0: shrank. It'll never replace the candle and gas and the paraffin lamp. Actually, when I was a kid, I do remember. I must have been about 14 and I used to go to the hardware store down the road and get paraffin and put it in a tank in a bottom and light a wick to warm a room. Can you believe that? Now, how old am I? Well, I suppose you're not surprising me for about 107, but I'm not that old. Blimey. Anyway, electronic, getting away with it. Good stuff. We like that. Now, we got some new listeners, and yes, we do get new listeners every now and again, very rarely, and we lose a lot more listeners than we gain. Yes, I know all that, yeah. Okay, but we got some new listeners who have had a week to, like, soak this up and see if they're getting their brain around it, and I hope you are. So, the word thing, I give you three clues now, I give you two clues during the show, and we're looking for the word from the clues I give you, which are today... Eight letters. Starts with an A. A for apple. Mishap, misadventure, and calamity.
1: The next question is...
0: Which film company would you associate with an athlete striking a gong? Which film company would you associate with an athlete striking a gong? And an eight-letter word. A up front. Mishap, misadventure... and calamity.

0: Yeah, well, I think we've all said that. At some time or another. Yeah, and normally on a Friday. Bearing in mind that Thursday is Thursday and Tuesday is Booze Day. When did the UK ditch pound shillings and pence and go decimal? When did the UK ditch pound shillings and pence? How are you supposed to know that in some of our far-off places where people listen? Anyway, sorry about that. We went decimal in 71, 74, 77 or 81. 1971, 1974, 1977, 1981. If it's a clue, it would have been the 13th or 14th of February. I'm just singing a little song to myself. In come the dollars and in come the cents to replace the pounds and the shillings and the pence. It was the Australian. See, Australia went decimal in 1966, and I think it was the 14th of February. So England went, or Great Britain went decimal on the 13th of February. Why they chose those? Maybe the world's financial system is at its slowest period. I don't know. Anyway, 71, 74, 77 or 81, one of those years, the UK went decimal. But which one?
1: I'm not sure about any of that. The-

0: That's a classic case of who you know, not what you know. Because if you and I had written a song like that, the Onion song, about the world being a big onion, and we took it to Tamla Motown and said, hey, listen, we've got a great song for you. How about this? Just give it a listen. What's it called? The Onion song. It's about the world being a big onion. Do you think they really would have given us any house space? I think not. And yet there it is. Classic song. Good song. Like it. True or false, the first Harry Potter book was published in 1997. The first Harry Potter book published in 1997. Can you imagine the... Again, it's one of those... I'd love to be a fly on the wall in the publisher's... When they said, oh, you know, all right, lady, I'll tell you what we'll do. We'll give it a try. And then they get their first week's returns in. And did we sell any of those Harry Potter books? 45 billion, mate. And we're going to do a reprint. Wow. Wow. What a story that was. Yeah. And still is. Harry Potter. First published 1997. Old Pike will know that.
1: Don't tell him, Pike.

Lady Gaga. Send in by Sylvie. Thank you, Sylvie. And for you new guys, if you fancy sending us a quiz question, then you're more than welcome. After Sylvie's question, I'll give you the number to call. You just go straight through to a voice bank. There's nobody there. And if you do screw it up halfway through, don't matter. We'll pick it up. We'll get the idea. Sylvie's question. Alleged spy Mata Hari. What was her nationality? That's a fascinating story, incidentally, if you get the opportunity to read it. Alleged spy Mata Hari. What was her nationality? Good question, Sylv. Thank you. That number, 07396 84 1000. Straight through to the voice bank. Nobody there. Just dump your question. Here's your first snatch of As Play Out track.

some production. Barry Ryan from the late 60s? I think so, if not the very early 70s. Let's do the word thing again. This time, let me give you an extra clue. 8 letters, A up front, mishap, misadventure, calamity, and chance. Mishap, misadventure, calamity, and chance.

0: and I'll write your name.
1: We call this feature First and Last because we give you the first letter and the last letter of the answer. Now here's the question. Eagles, falcons and hawks live in a what? Eagles, falcons or falcons if you prefer, and hawks live in a what? Your letters, E and E.

That's Too Close by Next. That's all right. That's okay. We can do that. Yeah. What word links a successful fighter pilot and a playing card? What word links a successful fighter pilot and a playing card? Here's your second snatch of the day. And here's Johnny Nash.

Not if that El Nino has got anything to do with it. You remember that big El Nino? Oh, I know, is it 10, 12 years ago in the States? And I think it did it hit New Orleans, I think, was that part of it? Or anyway, they got some really bad stuff from El Nino. People were looking up names in phone books to find people called El Nino, blaming them for the troubles. It's like when paedophiles first made the headlines over here. Pediatricians were getting so much abuse because the morons couldn't tell a paedophile from a paediatrician when they were looking it up. And the same with old El Nino. So if your name is El Nino, you might want to consider changing it. Hey, it's TLT time. That's the letter thing. Add a letter to the word soul, S-O-L-E, to a word which means pilfered. I thought it was a fish. Add a letter to the word soul, S-O-L-E, to make a word which means pilfered. This is a beautiful piece of music.

0: wasn't I right?
1: Oh yeah.
0: Beach Boys. Only Brian Wilson could write stuff like that. Disney Girls. Here's one from our archives. How many edges on a cube? How many edges on a cube?
2: I'm not saying my wife's embarrassed about me, but at our wedding I was only invited to the evening do.

Got one here from Abby. Which actor played the main role in the US TV show House? Which actor played the main role in the US TV show House? Here's your final snatch of the week.

Bruno Mars. Thank you, Mr. Mars. Add a letter to the word S-O-L-E, soul, to make a word which means pilfered. And the word thing, 8 letters, A up front, this time with all the clues, mishap, misadventure, calamity, chance, and disaster.

0: I've done worse. Hey, what do you say we do some answers?
1: Listen very carefully. I shall say this only once.
0: Which film company would you associate with an athlete striking a gong? J. Arthur Rank. And the... before you know. It was Bombardier Billy Wells, by the way. And why do I know that? Because he was a friend of my dad's, the boxer. Bombardier Billy Wells striking that gong. When did the UK ditch LSD, pounds, shillings and pence, and go decimal? Was it 71 or 74 or 77 or 81? 1971. Yep, way back. 1971. I can remember pre-decimal. The first Harry Potter book was published in 1997. Is that true or false? It is indeed true. 1997. She made some money. God, blimey. And bless her. Yeah, good on her. But I mean, wow, that's a bucket full of money that lady's made. I wonder if she's still free. Sylvie says, alleged spy Mata Hari. What was her nationality? Well, she was Dutch, and I say again, if you get the opportunity to get that story, it's a real odd one. You couldn't make it up, really. Now, eagles, falcons, or falcons, if you will, and hawks live in a what? We gave you the first and last letter of the answer, that answer being an eyrie. E-R-I-E. Eyrie. Don't live in a nest, they live in an eyrie. That's a bit like posh, isn't it? Like maybe it's a two-story nest, do you think? Maybe got a pool out the back. What word links a successful fighter pilot and a playing card? Ace. How many edges on a cube? 12. Yeah, no, 12, think about it, because I get some grief over this one. We've done this before. There's 12 edges when you work it out. No, not sides, edges, see? 12, yeah. Which actor played the main role in the US TV show House? Hugh Laurie, I couldn't believe he got that gig. And, because I'm so used to him being in that Blackadder thing. And... yeah, well, it just shows the power of, you know, a great actor. Add a letter to the word soul, S-O-L-E, to make a word which means pilfered. When you drop a T in there and soul becomes stole. Stole. Past tense of steal. And sort of finally, eight letters, A up front, mishap, misadventure, calamity, chance, and disaster.
2: Now, I'm getting the word...
0: Accident. Goodbye. We're leaving us in the dark. Thank you for being here today. I do hope you're going to come back on Monday. In the meantime, you keep it right here and have a great, great weekend. Did you get it? Alexis Jordan, Happiness.

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1: Yeah.
0: Moving, doing it, you know.
1: Yeah.
0: Can I count it off?
1: Go ahead.
0: One, two, three.

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Yes, an absolute Britpop classic from Cast from 1995. Fine time kicking off this week's Awesome Mix radio show. Hello, how you doing? It's Emma Scott. We are together again for a couple of hours of non-stop great tunes. Loads of new tunes on the way. I've got Lainey Wilson to come. I've got the new one from Shed 7 on the way. And now Jaylen and Gonda. This is Doctrine of Love.

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On the way, Sweet Gorilla, The Beautiful Blue Sky. We've got Natalie Imbruglia as well, and an awesome 80s track on the Awesome Mix Radio Show.

Yes, a lovely stripped back tune from London-based songwriter and producer Sweet Gorilla. Beautiful. It's Blue Sky, and before that, The Snuts with Defibrillator. It's the Awesome Mix radio show. It's Emma Scott here. We've got plenty more great tunes to squeeze in and an awesome 80s track as well. On the way, Platinum Mind and NX Panther with their new tune, and now Roe Aknin, This Is Will on the Awesome Mix radio show.

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A lovely collaboration there between Platinum Mind and NX Panther. The song is available now. It's called Tell Me, and I'm going to tell you that we got some great tunes on the way. We've got some classic Blondie. We've got the new one from Bryan Adams, an awesome 90s track, an awesome 80s track, a bit of Mark Emsley, and the new one from Natalie Imbruglia are on the way as well on the Awesome Mix radio show.

Those guys based in Hamburg, Germany, they're called Soul Boundaries. The song's all about feeling like an outsider in a new place and feeling invisible. It's called Stranger Everywhere. That song is available now. I hope you're well. It's Emma Scott here on the Awesome Mix Radio Show. If you want to get in touch and choose an awesome 90s or awesome 80s tune or find out how to get your music played on the show, check out the website now, awesomemixradioshow.com. I've got Mark Emsley on the way in just a bit and Natalie Imbruglia now. This is Just Drive.

0: definitely one you end up singing along to by the end of it. Satellite Heart from the UK's Mark Emsley. He's been working in the music industry for decades, and now it's time to step into the spotlight. I've got Classic Blondie on the way soon. I've got the new one from Bryan Adams too. And next up, time for our awesome 80s track.
1: Awesome. Awesome.

What an absolute classic from Blondie, Maria, kicking off hour number two of this week's Awesome Mix radio show. Hello, how are you doing? It's Emma Scott here. We've got another hour together, so let's make it count. I've got Pulp on the way. We've got the awesome 90s track, bit of Chandra, Brother Wallace, the new one from Bryan Adams on the way next after Delta Goodrum. This is Hologram on the Awesome Mix radio show.

0: don't gotta go home, but you can't stay here.
1: That's new from the UK's Chandra. It's actually a cover version of his own tune. He was inspired by listening to Ella Langley's Choose in Texas, and he thought he could countrify his previous single, Winners Up. And he's done that rather nicely, I think. Before Chandra, it was Brother Wallace and Brian Adams with his new tune, The Ballad of Terry Fox. Still to come, I'll have a lost gem from Shed 7. Yeah, they make it on the show for the second time, and I got the new one from Lulu as well on the Awesome Mix Radio Show.

time to wake up and face the consequences.

That was one of the big comeback singles from Pulp from last year, from their album More. It's Got to Have Love. And before that, Macy Peters with Questions on the Awesome Mix radio show. It's Emma Scott here. Time for our Lost Gem. It's a song that was big back in the day when it was released. It doesn't really get played on the radio enough, so we're going to remedy that now. And we already played this band earlier, so it's a double whammy for Shed 7. This is our Lost Gem this week, Disco Down.

much energy in that track. It's the new one from Lulu. It's called I'm In Love Again, a real feel-good tune, put your hands in the air and all of that. Or maybe that was just me. It's Emma Scott here on the Awesome Mix radio show. Still loads to squeeze in. I've got Remember Monday. I've got the UK's Ray Kenny on the way. The new single from Kings of Leon as well on the Awesome Mix radio show.

So that's former Eurovision contenders. Remember Monday? The song is Attention. That's out now. It's the Awesome Mix radio show. We are slightly running out of time, so let's crack on. I've got the awesome 90s tune on the way shortly and the new one from Kings of Leon to come next. After the hit single from the UK's Ray Kenny, this is Wall of Sound on the Awesome Mix radio show.

0: Carmelo offering from Kings of Leon. That is their comeback single. It's called My Whole World. On the Awesome Mix radio show, almost time to wrap things up, but we will do our awesome 90s track.
1: Awesome Oldies.
0: And it's an absolute classic from the Cranberries. 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While you're there, of course, you can check out how to get your music played as well. I will be back same time, same place, right here. Enjoy your week. Lots of love. Here's the Cranberries. It's Zombie.

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The show this week on Dance Party Weekly. It's Lee Everest here at the controls. The biggest party on your radio starts right here and right now. We're going to play you some of the biggest dance anthems you're going to hear on the radio today. We've got a brand new hottest record, brand new tune of the week on the way as well. Let's go.

Orca's Tune A from Fisher and Arctic. It's taken off on Dance Party Weekly. And also Disclosure, She's Gone Dance On to get us started with for this week's show. Big shout out to Kerry, she's got us locked in. Hello to Hannah as well, locked into the show this week. Lee Everest here at the controls. Hope you're doing good. Hope you had a good week, having a good week. Is it the first proper week back at school this week? That was last week, I think. I've lost track of it all, you know. We got some great songs on the way. Brand new, hottest record in about 20 minutes. Battle of the Bangers in about 40 minutes. Tune of the Week and Current Anthems in the next hour of the show. Hour one, though, is all about club classics, the ones that you know and love.

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1: Sounding good this week is Becky Hill and Lewis Thompson, Side Effects. It's Dance Party Weekly, the biggest party on your radio. It's Lee Everest here at the controls. Big shout out to Jamie, got us locked in this week. Big shout out as well to Chris, who's locked into us saying enjoying the tunes. Lee Kelly's been on. She says, Lee, doing a big workout listening to the show this week. Big off to Hannah and Lucy. They're off out tonight listening to the dance party. Perfect wake up, perfect warm up. Wake up? No, it's not breakfast time. Perfect warm-up soundtrack, Lee, they're saying this week for the dance party. Get us warmed up for a big night out. On the way then, I've got this for you. Bit of Ludes and Love Is Real on the way on the Club Classics on this week's dance party. Taking it back to the 90s with Billy Ray Martin. Your Loving Arms playing soon. One of my faves as well, Alex Gaudino, Top Top, Jay Over, Talk Talk. Bit of a mouthful, isn't it? That's on the way too.
0: Classic anthems on the dance party with Lee Everest.
1: Let's continue the tunes then. Your weekend warm-up is right here. Out tonight, in. Having a few friends around. Big shout out to Lacey. She says, Lee, having a few friends around tonight. Prosecco's are flowing well already. Can you play me Second City?

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1: One of my favourite ladies in dance at the moment, Alex Mills and Stamina. Back to 2020 with that one. And also Second City, Ali Love, especially for Lacey. And the girls getting ready for a big night. A big shout out to Charlotte as well. She says, Lee, sounding great on the dance party this week. Listening to you on the radio in the car on the way home from work. And getting me excited to go out tonight. Big shout out to James as well. Celebrating a birthday. Lisa and Kev, they're off on holiday tomorrow morning. 3:30 alarm call, they say.

0: of Israel playing on this week's Dance Party Weekly Hour. One of this programme is all about the club classics, the ones that you know and love, the ones that fill the floor. We've got Darren in to play Battle of the Bangers later in this hour as well, and we're not far away from this week's hottest record, a brand new bop to play you that we've handpicked to showcase to you from our library of new music. On the way next then, Regard, Years and Years and Hallucination, especially for Beth. She requested that one through social media.
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with regard Hallucination on Dance Party Weekly. And I got a shout out to Shelley. She says, Lee, love my 90s dance music. Can you play me some 90s, please? Going to hit the play on this one for you then. Back to 95 now with Billy Ray Martin. It's your Loving Arms on the Dance Party.

0: Us yet, and also Billy Ray Martin with Your Loving Arms on this week's Dance Party Weekly. Okay, we've reached that point in the show where it's time for my brand new hottest record. I've been listening to all the new music that's been coming out and selected this one specially for airplay this week. It's the one that stood out to us when we picked all the new releases, over 100 this week. It's brand new from Eat Everything in collaboration with Cosmo Kint, and it's called Rolling Dice. Here it comes.
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Giardino, Top Talk and Jay Over, Talk Talk, playing this week's Dance Party Weekly, Also Eats Everything, and Cosmo Kids with Rolling Dice, our hottest record this week. Not far away from Darren, then. He's popping in to play Battle of the Bangers shortly.

0: Before Jake, that one, he wanted to hear Joel Corry, Ray, David Guetta with Bed on this week's Dance Party Weekly. Back to 21. That was a lockdown record, that one. It really was, wasn't it? It was one of the ones that got released during the lockdowns. Remember those? Yeah, so 2020, aren't they? Do you know what I mean?
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Week's going good. Big shout out to Aaron, who's got us locked in on a Tuesday night. Big shout out as well to Billy, who says, Lee, working out in the gym, listening to the dance party this week, and the tunes are giving me some big inspiration. That's what we like to hear. Don't forget, you can get in touch with the show as well through the website, online, and through social media as well. Big shout out to Ellie. She is off on holiday. Lots of you going on holiday. Is it because, like, the school kids have gone back to school now and it's, like, popular time to go on holiday? Sounds like it, doesn't it? There we go. Big shout out to Ellie, who's off on holiday tomorrow, going to Gran Canaria for a week with her friends. Big shout out to you guys.

0: There's nothing else matters here on this week's Dance Party Weekly, sounding absolutely great. On the way next, and a proper Vegas song we're going to play you, Cash Cash and BB Rexha with Take Me Home. It says proper American night out with bright lights and lots of cocktails flowing. Take Me Home from Cash Cash plays in a few moments, and then Darren's in to play Battle of the Bangers.
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0: Cash Cash, BB Rexa, Take Me Home on Dance Party Weekly. Right, are you ready? Let's invite Darren in for a chat, shall we? It's time for Battle of the Bangers.
1: Here comes Battle of the Bangers.
0: And we are back this week to play Battle of the Bangers on the Dance Party, where we get a lucky caller to pick one of two absolute whoppers our production team have picked out for choice. Let's find out who's here this week.
1: Here comes Battle of the Bangers.
0: And our very good friend Darren is back in the studio to play Battle of the Bangers. How are you doing, mate?
2: Hello, Lee. I'm good, thank you very much. You all right?
0: I'm very well, thank you. Right, are you ready for this week's two choices? You know how this works.
2: I know it works, and I'm ready to see what your team have got for me this week.
0: They've delivered, I tell you, they really have.
2: They always do.
0: I know. Right, let's find out what's up for grabs, shall we?
2: Go on.
0: Got this one for you then. Bit of Living Joy and Dreamer, proper 90s dance style, huge vocal, huge piano, and one of those records that still sounds absolutely joyous when you turn it up loud, and it hasn't aged at all. It's an absolute whopper of a tune, and we still love it. It still sounds so fresh indeed. But it's up against this other 90s icon. Bit of Strike and You Sure Do. You got to choose between those two. You Sure Do. Another massive slice of dance that instantly is recognisable, and a record that made for a packed dance floor in many a nightclub, I'm sure, as you know full well. So we're giving you a big choice on the dance party this week. It's a very hard choice, I think, this one as well, I feel.
2: It's a dance dilemma, this, because I absolutely love both of those tunes. Strike is amazing. Love their stuff. But also, saw Living Joy very recently in Harlow, supporting Sophie Ellis Bexler, and they were brilliant. So on the back of that, of great memories and great vibes of that night, this time I'm going to put them ahead of Strike.
0: Wow. So you are literally going to go with Living Joy.
2: Living Joy, Dreamer, yeah. Yeah, absolutely am. Yeah, it just edges, is it? Only because of just good memories.
0: Wow, Darren, thanks for playing this week. We'll see you again soon.
2: Cheers, Lee.
0: Cheers, mate.
2: See
0: Cheers. Bye.
1: Here comes this week's winner on Battle of the Bangers.

Shania Garrett on the vocal with the Freemasons and Rain Down Love, and also Living Joy with Dreamer, Darren's Choice on this week's Battle of Bangers on Dance Party Weekly. We play this every week where Darren pops in. He's my little studio guest, pops in for a chat and picks one or two bangers. If you want to take part in that feature, get in touch with us through the website, through the socials. You know how to do it, and online as well. And we're near the end of hour one already on this week's show, heading into current and

0: See, we've given you. She's been going around London railway stations doing selfies with the record cover, you know, advertising that one there. She really has. Former hottest record rush. She came on the show to talk about it as well. On the way then, this from Michael Gray, Universe Place Suit. Also got this for you on the way as well. Hottest record last week for us from David Noakes. You Make Me Feel plays very soon on Dance Party Weekly. British House Mafia and Likey Lie, Happiness Is So Sad. Another hottest record we played a few weeks ago. That is on the way soon on the Dance Party.
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1: David Noakes, You Make Me Feel was last week's hottest record on the show, and also Houseworks with Angie Brown, stirring up the VIP remix on this week's show. We're into hour two. Current anthem's what it's all about. Big shout out to Lucy. She's got us locked in this week, and she says, can you play me Michael Gray and Universe, please?

Michael Gray, Universe Plays on this week's Dance Party Weekly. He came on the show to talk about it. He's a really nice guy too, to talk to, really, really down to earth guy. They all say he's a lovely guy, and he really was when he spoke to us. So there we are. It's Dance Party Weekly, the biggest party of the radio, not far away from this week's hottest record. No, Tune of the Week. God, got the wrong hour of the show, didn't I, silly me? See, we do make mistakes. Tune of the Week on the way soon. Party time is got to put my headphones down now. Party time.

0: It's Arctic back again on this track with Tiger and Chris Lake. It's called Party Time on Dance Party Weekly. Big shout out to Karen, who got in touch with us saying loving the show this week, Lee. Big shout out to you and the crew, thanks very much. Big shout out to Mandy as well. She says, Lee, doing a big long 10k with the dance party on me earbuds. Thanks for providing the tunes this week. Absolute pleasure. On the way next then, EGL and Baby I'm on Fire.
1: More of the biggest dance anthems coming next on the Dance Party.

on this week's Dance Party Weekly, and a big shout out to all the crew listening to us up in Manchester this week. Sadly, loving the tunes this week. Big shout out to Johnny as well. He's got us locked in on the radio, saying sounding good on the DAB radio. Lee, thanks very much, mate, for choosing us here on Dance Party Weekly. I can't believe we've already started planning. I mean, it is like, but I don't want to say the C word, but it is near there. We've started planning for our end of year review show. This track was the track we started 2026 with, wasn't it? Do you remember? We played this at midnight on 2025 New Year's Eve into 2026. And we're already looking at 2026's New Year's Eve show. It's unbelievable.

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1: Joe Corey, Galantis, Izzy Bizzou, the song that started 2026 on Dance Party Weekly just after midnight. And I'm sure we're going to pick another really big one this year as we do our New Year's Eve shows, as always, on the programme this year. Yes, they're going to be back and back with a vengeance. Right, let's get our tune of the week on then, shall we? This is brand new from a world-class producer, Ferric Dawn, who's got the vocal of Caroline Byrne on this track. Listen to this, and I fell in love with it straight away. It's an absolute whopper of a tune. It's our tune of the week this week, and it's called Love You Better. Let's get it on.
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1: There goes the Swedish House Mafia and Like Eli, Happiness Is So Sad, which was a highest record for us on the dance party a few weeks ago. Ferric Dawn and Caroline Byrne with this week's Tune of the Week, Love You Better. Love that one as well. Cool about Love You Better. I love that tune. It's an absolute whopper. Big shout out to Sarah. She's loving that as well. Hello to Kate, who's off on holiday. Not another one off on holiday. What's going on here? You're all off on holiday. Got any room in the suitcase for me? Just asking for a friend. You're all on holiday. It's to do with the kids going back, isn't it? I know a lot of people have like a holiday now because the kids have gone back and the prices go down again. So, yeah, big shout out to you if you're doing that. Big shout out to Maddie as well, who's an airline stewardess, listens to us regularly. Chidley, listening to you at 3 in the morning on my way home from an all-night flight from Turkey. Big shout out to you, Maddie. Thanks for choosing us.

0: Head of Gold, Dust to Dust, and also Fatboy Slim with Right Here Right Now, the 2026 rework, putting the bit of Afro dance onto Right Here Right Now, making it a bit Afro dancey into 2026. It's Dance Party Weekly. It's the biggest party on your radio, and it's Lee Everest here with current anthems on the way next. Then Alan Walker and Fangs with Heartbreak Melody. I've also got a bit of Eliza Rose on the way, and DJ Seinfeld before we get out of here as well.
1: 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This is The Dance Party with Lee Everest.

Vito and Alive. Also Eliza Rose on the Trip with Weekend playing on this week's Dance Party Weekly. Sounding good on the current anthems on this week's show. It's all about the ones that you're loving right now, the ones that are in the charts and the ones that are still relevant from a couple of years ago. There we go. Heading up into hour three next then, where we're going to play you this week's brand new releases. I've handpicked an hour of music for you. The biggest recommendations in dance and EDM you're going to get on your playlist this week. The ones you all need to get. They're on the way next after DJ Seinfeld.

right. Tell me you love me, it seemed like you hate me. 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
1: 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Also brand new MK and Tristan Henry with Leave It On The Way. I got some brand new LP Jobby for you. Do For Love, play soon on the New Music Hour. Thumbwell's drops a new one as well. Gotta have more, that play soon on the Dance Party. Mel P's back too. Another little bot from Mel P. Love a bit of Mel P. Just a little bit more. Sampling the Liberty X classic on the way on this week's Dance Party.
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1: Ronnie Spatey and Santé with Superman, EV, Simon Ward, In My Dreams. Brand new music this week. Big shout out to Greg, who's loving the show. Big shout out to you, man. Peter's been in touch as well. And Kyle, say Lee, got you on at work, listening to you in the office and sounding really good, mate. Must be Friday there. Hello to Steph as well, who is in New Zealand. Got us on there. Hello, Steph. Thanks for getting in touch with us online. 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Brand new LP Jobby now then.

0: Nearly made it to hottest record that one did this week. DOD, Malarkey and Marlo Rex, Are You Mine? It was almost the hottest record, I tell you. It was so close. I mean, it was closer than Lewis Hamilton in a race. Do you know what I mean? That close. Closer than Ladies' Day at Epsom. I'm trying to think of other sporting events I could... as close as a 66 World Cup, there we go. Right, let's continue with the music, shall we? It's Dance Party Weekly. Promised you this earlier on. Brand new from Plumworld is this. No, it's not a plumbing shop. Honestly, Plumworld is the name of the artist. It's called Gotta Have More Cowbell on Dance Party Weekly. Enjoy.
1: Bruce, could you come in here for a second, please?
2: That was going to be a great track, guys. What's the deal?
1: Are you sure it was sounding okay?
2: I'll be honest, fellas, it was sounding great, but I could have used a little more

0: Yeah. We're going to explore the studio space this time.
1: You got it, Bruce.
0: I mean, really.
1: Yeah.
0: Explore the space. I like when I'm there. Don't.
1: I've been doing myself a disservice, and every member of this band, he might have performed the hell out of this.
0: Guess what? I got a fever. And the only prescription is more cowbell.

0: Yeah, before you ask, it is a song all about cowbells. Got to have more cowbell from Plumwell playing here on Dance Party Weekly. A few of you written in to say Plumwell does sound like the name of a plumbing superstore. Yes, it does, but I'm not opening one, don't worry. Right, we've got more new music on the way. We're on your radio for about the next half an hour, 40 minutes here on Dance Party Weekly. It's Lee Everest here at the controls. Big shout out to Reese, who says, Lee, loving the tunes this week. Thanks for providing the energy. Also, hello to Kaylee as well, who is celebrating a big birthday, 30 years old. Going to give me and my friends a shout out. We're off into town tonight for a few drinks, and it's going to get messy. Big shout out, Kaylee. Just have fun. That's the main thing. Have a great 30th.
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That is brand new from Rias. It's called Deeper Water on this week's Dance Party Weekly. All these tracks I'm playing you now are brand new releases, all first plays on the show this week, and the first time we've hit play on them. And we have listened to them, but some of them I haven't heard yet, including this one. I knew from the artist it was going to be up in the tempo a little bit, though. Big shout out to Donna. She says, Lee, off raving tonight. Give me and the lads a shout out. Big shout out as well to Kyle, who says, Lee, raving around in the car listening to you driving along the motorway. Big shout out to you and the crew at Dance Party HQ. Thanks, man. This is brand new Eli Brown now.

Loving that brand new Elderbrook. They're back with Never Get Enough on this week's New Music Hour. And also Eli Brown with Damaged, up in the tempo a bit, especially for Kai, who's driving on the motorway, listening to us into brand new MLP now.

That's brand new from Datty. It's called Take Me There, the club remix. And also Mel P with Just a Little Bit More, sampling Liberty X, of course, for its bass. Into brand new Jada G. I was really excited when this one dropped into my inbox. I love what Jada G does. Brilliant, brilliant work. She does all the moves with it as well when she's DJing. She's got all the moves as well as the technical ability as well. And she's a brilliant, brilliant DJ. Well worth a follow on the socials if you get a chance. This is brand new from Jada G. It's got her typical rhythmic sound to it. It's called Forever Now.

0: Brand new Jada G, Forever Now. Love Jada G, love her work, and that's a brilliant new song from her. Absolutely loving it on this week's New Music Hour on the Dance Party. Big shout out to Gary, who's got us locked in. Big shout out as well to James, who is off out for a few beers tonight in a game of pool. Jealous, very. I'd love a game of pool. I haven't played pool for ages. I'm really rubbish at it as well. No good, unless I've had a pint. Right, on the way next then, more brand new music.
1: 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In the mix with Lee Everest. 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

Say Rose and Boombox is brand new to the playlist on Dance Party Weekly, and these are all brand new first plays. We haven't played any of them yet on the Dance Party, so it's a big, big learning curve, big lot of recommendations for you in this hour of the programme. Big shout out to Kathy. She says, Lee, loving the tunes this week on the Dance Party. Big shout out as well to Ian, who says, Lee, getting ready to go down the gym, mate. Can you give me some inspiration? Hopefully this will get you there, Ian. It's a brand new track from Danik and Dirix. It's called IDK. It stands for I don't know, doesn't it, if you didn't know. There's an emoji for it as well, I believe. IDK, brand

I love what they've done with that. That's the Southside Spinners and Love Struck, sped up by Tantrum Desire here on Dance Party Weekly. D&B in the song right into 2026, sounding great. Hey, have you seen the new Inbetweeners movie they're doing as well? There's another Inbetweeners coming. Really, really excited about that. We've got a few songs left to go on this week's New Music Hour then. And this is a re-release that's been done, reworked for 2026, re-released by Tool Pool. Rock the House, 2026 style. Lester.

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0: And that is us finished for this week's show. We're out of time. The next brilliant presenter is on the way to take over the airwaves next. And I've been Lee Everest. This is Dance Party Weekly. 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And we love you and leave you. Back next week. Have a great rest of your week, whatever you're doing, or weekend. Take it easy. I'm going to play it with brand new Cascade now. See you later.

Good afternoon and welcome. It's Sunday the 13th of September 2026 and time for my Sunday Extra. And today we're doing, because we're still in the summer season officially by the Equinox rules, we're doing the Summertastic playlist. And we're at the moment we're doing our usual pirate tributes. We've got two. And then the countdown theme, and then we're into all the summer songs. All right, so we're on air till 7 p.m. Lots and lots of classic songs coming up just for you.

Okay, we just got the 70s tribute, Les Reed Orchestra, Man of Action. I'm thinking of RNI there, and then the countdown theme to get us underway.

0: Okay, and welcome to the Summertastic playlist. We've got to get us started, Nat King Cole, the beloved, Eurythmics, Bryan Adams, and the Yardbirds.
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One of the greatest summer anthems of all time, Bryan Adams' Summer of 69. There are actually surveys that have actually put that actually at number one of people's favourites. Meanwhile, the Yardbirds, 1967, this was White.

0: Coming up next, we've got the likes of T-Rex, Bonzo Dog, Doodah Band, The Sterile Council, Gordon Lightfoot and Gene, spelled G-E-N-E. Excellent stuff. This is Run Radio. 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

Invincible Summer's the album. The track's called The Consequences of Falling. The artist is Katie Lang. Yeah, stations run radio, of course.

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0: That can be found on the Complete Motown Singles Volume 10, 1970. 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

0: 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Next up, we got the Champs, Tequila for Dr. C. Ian Van Dahl, Castle in the Sky, was on UK number one. Mason Williams, another instrumental classic, Classical Gas. Marfin and Muffins, Echo Beach. I think that's who we need to be going on with.
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Well, record you just have to let play out. It's so magnificent. And would you believe it's 46 years old? That is scary. 46 years old. 1980. Right, T-Rex, Summer Deep. That's from 1970.

0: 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And we got a Third Day of Band with Stone Circle, Ashley Hutchins, Monk's March, and Dave Cousins, 2 weeks last summer, and Parchment, Love Has Come Again, the next four records I'm going to play you.
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0: Third ear band, Stone Circle from 1969, and from 2 years later, 1971, this is Ashley Hutchins, Monk's Mark.
1: Here we go again then. What would be?

Shoot to Run Radio, this is Jeff Driver's Sunday Extra, and we are looking through my summer special playlist, Summertastic, we're calling it. And I must be one of the few people who didn't rate Bobby Goldsborough's song called So. I remember it being number two in 1975, and number two again in 1968, it was number two, and then again in 1975. But I'm going to play you two songs I do rate, and my favourite two of his all his songs. From 74, Hello Summertime, 73, Summer the First Time, Bobby Goldsborough.

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1: Okay, we got a song called The Piltdown Rides Again by the Piltdown Men. I thought they were obviously a West Country instrumental group from somewhere like Somerset, but turns out they're actually polished session men from Los Angeles who knew a good joke when they found one and made a few bob out of it, but it is very well done, even though it might bear some resemblance to the William Tell Overture. 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